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5: I'm John Batchelor. This is the New World Report. Professor Evan Ellis, U.S. Army War College. There's trouble in La Paz, Bolivia, and the professor is here to interpret this headline. Bolivian miners clash with police in La Paz, demand president's resignation. Explosions were heard during violent clashes, writes Reuters, as mining groups took to the streets calling for the resignation of centrist president Rodrigo Paz. Professor, we have not spoken of Bolivia since, I believe, Paz's election. The miners are part of the story that we've come across before. The indigenous people, unfair practices, union strikes. Is Bolivia different? Is

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1: We'll get coming up here in a little bit. We'll get to the inflation numbers and the latest polling out there. And we know it's a long time away.
2: Mm-hmm.
1: And we know polls tend to not be accurate. But when you compare the Atlas Intel poll, which was the most accurate pollster for the presidential election in 2024 and in 2020. And they show a completely different scenario, both on the Republican and the Democrat side. And we'll make this comparison of it. Someone's methodology is way off.
2: Yeah.
1: Because, for example, for the, you look at, the, let me just see here, the, Harvard-Harris poll, the Republican poll, there is a difference of 45 points.
2: Wow.
1: Now, does that show the indecisiveness of the electorate this far out?
2: Could be.
1: Yeah, well, it's interesting. We'll get to that coming up next.

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0: 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Making sense of the news. Illuminating the issues.
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16: Hello and welcome to the show. We are Purity Products. This is Purity Products Radio. I'm Jason Kahn, and I'm here with Dr. Neil Levin. Neil, say hello.
17: Oh, it's great to be here with you today, Jay.
16: Great to have you, Neil. And we're in Plainview, New York at Purity Products headquarters, and we have absolutely fantastic show for you today. We're going to be telling you about one of our hottest new breakthroughs. We call it Joint Gel. It's not a topical cream. It's an actual dietary supplement that we get from Europe. It comes from Germany. It's a special kind of collagen. They've got studies from Harvard, Tufts, studies from all over the world. You won't even believe what this stuff can do, because it actually does something that most people didn't even realize was possible. And that is regenerating and regrowing joint cartilage. We actually call it the four R's: regenerating, revitalizing, restoring, regrowing. This can actually retread your joints. It's like a retread on old tires. We're going to tell you how it works. We're going to tell you why it's different. We're going to explain the technology behind it. We're going to get into the studies. We're going to get into what exactly it can do for you and your comfort and your mobility, and in just helping you live a more fuller, more vigorous and comfortable life. This is a supplement that I like to say there are thousands of joint supplements on the market, but there's only one Joint Gel, because this is the one that we've seen that has the science and the technology to do what we're telling you it can do, namely regrow joint cartilage. Neil, why don't I hand it over to you? Why is regrowing and regenerating joint cartilage such an epic story?
17: Well, you know, I mean, just listen to what you're saying, Jay. If we were having this conversation 4 or 5 years ago, you'd say, no, that's not possible. You
16: right.
17: can't regenerate cartilage. Well, maybe in a 20-year-old, but we're talking about folks, 50-plussers, 50s, 60s, can you actually get their cartilage cells to kind of reboot, to kind of reset and start generating cartilage faster?
16: Right.
17: Is that even possible? Well, the answer is yes. And these amazing bioactive collagen peptides that we use in our joint gel product do just that. They literally signal, they dock at a cell called the chondrocyte, which is our cartilage making cell. There's only one type of cell that can make cartilage. It's called a chondrocyte. They dock at the chondrocyte like a lock and key, and they signal to the chondrocyte to actually start producing more cartilage faster. It's like putting the factory on 24/7. You just go make more cartilage.
16: Yeah, there's nothing else really like this. It's funny, you know, Neil, we run a lot of ads, as you know, on Facebook. And so people write their comments, they give feedback, they ask questions. And the common theme with these questions is, my doctor said you can't regrow joint cartilage. I heard that you can't get back joint cartilage once it's gone. Everyone is skeptical. But we have before and after photos, Neil, and we're looking at them right now. I know we're on radio, so obviously the audience can't see it. But let me try to illustrate as best as I can what I'm looking at here. There are two sets of before and afters. Both are MRI photos. The first set...
17: Wait, but you should introduce that this study, now I know what you're talking about, this study was done at Tufts University Medical Center in conjunction with Harvard University. So this is the creme de la creme that you're about to discuss here.
16: Yeah, this is an MRI photo that looks at joints after a period of time, several weeks, 6 months, and then at 48 weeks, so almost a year. Remember, regrowing joint cartilage, it is a slow process, unfortunately. It's sort of like growing hair.
17: Right.
16: If you were bald and you wanted to regrow your hair, if you could, you know, you can't do it in 2 weeks. It takes time. But these MRI before and afters are absolutely unbelievable, because what you can see is the thickening and sharpness in the cartilage itself in the knee joint. They also did a study prior to the
17: Wait, I want to just jump in here with this. So
16: sure.
17: In these studies, the red, right, because we're looking at red and yellow and green.
16: The colors,
17: red,
16: yes.
17: In these knee joint MRIs indicates cartilage degradation. The cartilage is actually pitting, breaking down. And in the placebo group, you can plainly see the cartilage going from more green and yellow to actually more red, because this was over the span of nearly a year. And we know this is the normal process. Cartilage in older folks, these folks were in their 50s and 60s, degrades. But now let's go to the bioactive collagen peptide group. And you can see there's some yellow and red and green, but then at 24 weeks, oh, so much more green. And this is indicative of creating new healthy cartilage. At 48 weeks, you cannot see any red on the picture. You have green, fresh, glassy, cushiony cartilage. Trust me, the picture on the bottom right that's all green after 48 weeks with these bioactive collagen peptides, that's a much happier, healthier, more comfortable knee. That person can get in and out of a chair easier, play sports easier, play golf and tennis. That's a happy knee.
16: No, it really is unbelievable. And you mentioned older people, and you know, most of our customers, as you might guess, are 55 and older. But they've done studies on younger people too. They actually have two studies on athletes, like college age athletes. These are kids that just, you know, work hard, and the overuse issue causes inflammation and pain and discomfort. And they've given these bioactive collagen peptides, the main active ingredient in our joint gel product, to these kids. And the results are absolutely fantastic. In one study, 40% of them achieved full pain reduction in only, I think it was maybe 12 weeks.
17: And, is that the University of Freiburg study?
16: Yeah, exactly. And that was 160 subjects. That's a big study.
17: Yeah, Neil. Yeah. And also, you know, after using these bioactive collagen peptides that are in our joint gel, they needed less ice packs after the workouts. These are serious athletes, runners, swimmers. They needed less physical therapy. They didn't need that stuff because they were feeling so much better with these bioactive collagen peptides.
16: Right. And, you know, so we were talking about like full resolution in a good portion of the subjects in about 12 weeks, but people were seeing results in as little as 3 weeks with pain, stiffness, physical function. Again, these are people who are overusing their joints, and they were experiencing after taking this ingredient, less pain during activity when they were still working out through their pain. And that's important for an athlete. It's important for all of us. We're in pain. We still need to do things. So this is a technology that is helping, in a sense, to put out the fire. Within a few weeks, you can start to see benefits in terms of comfort and mobility and so on. But over time, it's rebuilding the foundation. And I have to tell you, there are a lot of joint supplements out there on the market, thousands of them. But this can rebuild this foundation that I'm talking about, because it can literally help regenerate, revitalize, restore, and regrow joint cartilage. This is something like a retread on old tires, and it's absolutely a tremendous breakthrough. You've probably never heard of a supplement being able to do anything like this before.
17: All right, so Jay, at this point, I'm telling a patient, right? This happens all the time. I'm telling a patient about this, and they're like, "Doc, how can you regenerate cartilage? I don't know anything about this. There's no way to do it." And I explain to them, well, first of all, your doctor doesn't know about this. This is new, cutting edge. This is flipping the joint health arena on its head, on its 100%. Ear.
16: Oh, man, it really is.
17: Breakthrough. This is blowing the roof off joint health products, and this is the way it works. Our very special, very cutting-edge bioactive collagen peptides, you're going to swallow them. This is a powder. It's a delicious cherry berry powder. But the point is, You're going to drink this. You're going to love it. And what happens is these bioactive collagen peptides are absorbed very rapidly. 99% of them will be absorbed in 24 hours. So it's getting in. It's getting absorbed. Now, get this. 90% of what's absorbed will be broken down into amino acids and dipeptides, and they happen to be the perfect kind of food for cartilage. So they'll be brought to your knee joint, your hip joint, your neck, your back, and they will feed the cartilage. They'll be utilized as ground substance to make new cartilage. But this is the magic right here. I'm about to tell you the magic of joint gel. 10% of these bioactive collagen peptides, which are the perfect molecular size and weight, approximately 3 kilodaltons, will get absorbed across your intestinal barrier, get taken directly to the cartilage, to the chondrocyte, which is our cartilage-making cell. It's the only cell that can make cartilage. And there it will dock on the cartilage, on this chondrocyte surface. It'll dock there, and like a lock and key, it'll turn a switch. And now the cartilage cell, the chondrocyte, will ramp up its DNA and RNA and start producing more cushiony, glassy joint cartilage. It's like you're on an ice skating rink, right? And people have been skating too long, and the surface is all pitted. That's what your cartilage gets like as you get older. Then the Zamboni guy comes around, puts some fresh water and freezes it up, and you got this glassy, shiny ice skating rink. This is what it's doing inside your knee, inside your hip. And it's turning this cartilage cell up and on, and you start making more cartilage like you did, say, 20 years ago, and you feel the difference. You may feel it in 3 or 4 weeks.
16: Well, you know, thanks for all the boring science, Neil. What people really need to know, this helps regrow and regenerate joint cartilage in a way that really nothing else out there can. This is for real. This is a clinically studied technology. There are multiple human studies. We've got the before and after MRIs. You can literally see the changes over time. This is very revolutionary. I can't even overstate just how revolutionary this is. There are thousands of joint supplements out there. We sell many of them. Most of these joint supplements are about comfort or about maintaining and sustaining existing joint cartilage. This is different. This is a retread on your tires. This helps reform and regrow the cartilage that you need so that you can have the functionality that you want. Best of all, we have an incredible special offer for you this weekend. You can get started and put this joint gel to test for less than $10 a bottle. 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You get the full 4-week supply. 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I'm going to give out that number again a little bit later on in the show. But, Neil, before we jump back into...
17: Jay, wait a second. Can I just stop you for a second? Because, you know, you asked me, what was it, a couple of days ago, could I do a joint gel show with you? And I said, sure. And you didn't tell me any of this stuff. So, like, That's an amazing deal. I didn't even know that. And I didn't know you were going to give away this essential immunity, which now that I'm thinking about it makes so much sense because, you know, vitamin C is so critical for the immune system, but also for the creation of collagen. And collagen is what we're talking about here when we're talking about joint matrix and cartilage and skin cells and,
16: yep,
17: and all kinds of stuff. So, and so this is really the perfect free gift that you're throwing in.
16: Yeah, for $10, what a deal. And you're right, you know, Jan couldn't be here today to join us. He was supposed to be here, but we had talked about it before the show. Hey, let's give away a bonus gift like we almost always do when we do these shows. And the vitamin C and D combo, again, we call it our essential immunity, and most people probably take it for supporting their immune system. But you're right. Vitamin C is absolutely critical for collagen generation. And if you are low on vitamin C, that's not optimal when it comes to making cartilage. And the idea behind Joint Shell is to do just that, to make cartilage, grow cartilage, and as we're about to get into, to maintain cartilage. So with that said, Neil, we need to talk about the second ingredient in Joint Shell called MSM. MSM has been on the market for many years. It's one of the more popular joint support ingredients out there. And the science on MSM in its own right is actually quite fabulous for a whole bunch of different areas, mostly joints, but increasingly skin and cosmetics. And we're going to get into that a little bit, a new study that they did on fighting wrinkles, which is pretty amazing. The reason we included MSM into Joint Shell was because it is very prolific at helping to maintain and sustain existing joint cartilage.
17: Right. And the science behind it is something called disulfide links. So what we make between these layers of cartilage is these disulfide bonds, which hold everything together. So you could grab your skin and you can pull it and it stretches. Yet when you let go, it's going to snap back into position. That's the nature of these disulfide bonds that hold the cartilage, the collagen, I should say, just in the right position.
16: Right. Now, and Neil, you were talking about the skin or the cartilage snapping back. Well, that's exactly why MSM seems to be such a powerful cosmetic agent. And I'm not talking about a topical application here, not a beauty cream. This is a supplement you take that can actually help fight wrinkles from the inside out. So they did a study recently, Neil. I'm not even sure if you're aware of this. This was like just published. In 4 weeks of taking MSM, just 4 weeks, they saw noticeable results, including a 20+% improvement in skin radiance and luminosity, 24% less wrinkles. That was in only a few weeks. 20% boost in skin elasticity. 81% of the participants in this study said that their skin was more radiant and better hydrated, and 63% said they saw a boost in firmness and elasticity. And it's just an incredible side benefit that you can actually look a lot better. To add one more thing before I hand it back to you, Neil, they actually look to see how is this working in terms of boosting the skin. And so they did a gene study and they wanted to see when people take MSM, what kind of influence does it have on genes related to regulating our skin barrier health, skin moisturization, and essentially the structural integrity of the skin, which is really what's involved in the aging process, at least from a cosmetic point of view. And what they noticed was this triggered all sorts of genes that relates to all that. So it's just unbelievable. You can see a tremendous difference.
17: So, Jay, let me ask you a question. Are you a little excited about MSM?
16: You know,
17: so as excited as you are about MSM for skin health, because you obviously are, like as a chiropractor, I'm that excited about MSM for joint health. I've been recommending MSM to my patients for decades. MSM reduces pain of athletes that have been exercising very hard.
16: Yes.
17: MSM allows us to get back to our sports more quickly. It does all of these things, and it's the perfect adjunct to our bioactive collagen peptides in this Joint Shell product. So really, our listeners are going to get this from so many directions. The MSM is going to boost the ability for these bioactive collagen peptides to function at a high level because it's going to create a healthy inflammation response. The bioactive collagen peptides are going to create more cartilage in the joints. Our listeners are going to be so much more comfortable. And now you're adding the vitamin C and vitamin D. So our listeners are going to notice a big difference here.
16: Joint Gel is going to do some things for your joints and for your skin, as we've been talking about, but especially for your joints that really no other supplement can do. the first dietary supplement that I've seen that can do this. You've got the before and after MRI photos. These are studies that have been done at Penn State, Harvard, Tufts, University of Freiburg, which is in Germany. That's how big of a breakthrough this is. And really, I don't know any other company that is offering this currently. We've got a great product here, Joint Gel with MSM and all of the benefits of MSM. In a few minutes, I'm going to give out that 800 number and tell you how to get started for less than 10 bucks. And again, Dr. Levin was talking about our vitamin C as the bonus gift. We call it our essential immunity, our patent pending C. Neil, we are shooting along so fast here. We've got so much information out there already. But with only a few minutes to spare here, for people just tuning in, what is Joint Gel and why is it such a dramatic breakthrough?
17: We're talking about our very special cutting-edge bioactive collagen peptides. This is a powder. You're going to get it. You're going to drink it down. And once you ingest this, it's delicious. It's going to go into your circulation. It's going to get brought to your cartilage. And 10% of these very special bioactive collagen peptides that are just the exact right molecular size and weight are going to knock on the door of your cartilage-making cell called the chondrocyte. So this is almost like waking up Rip Van Winkle. As we get older, our chondrocytes don't work as well. When we were 20, we made cartilage and broke down cartilage at the same rate. We had beautiful cartilage. When we're 50s, 60s, 70s, we're breaking down cartilage much faster than we're remaking it. These bioactive collagen peptides, this joint gel, this is your ticket to getting those knees and hips and joints in your body to create more glassy, smooth, cushiony cartilage, and it works. I like to play my golf. I like my tennis. I like hitting the gym. I like to run around and play with my kids. And this joint gel is my ticket. It's almost a little bit like a time warp, if you will. It's like turning the clock back a little bit. Your doctor doesn't know about it. It's here. It's going to regenerate cartilage. Your knee, your hip, your body, your joints are going to feel better.
16: Neil, I know this is one of your favorite products. It's one of my favorite products. I need to tell people how they can get started for less than 10 bucks and get a retread and deal with that wear and tear once and for all with a solution that's been shown to help do what I call the four R's: regenerate, revitalize, restore, and regrow that joint cartilage. If you want to do that, I don't know what other options there are out there. You can go to any vitamin store in America and scour the shelves in the joint health department. You're not going to find anything like this. This is different. This is special. You will see real dividends in your comfort, your mobility, and you will be far better off for it. And you can age a little bit more gracefully. Now, again, this also has MSM in it. We talked about MSM for joint health, for skin health. Folks, this is a four-week supply. 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
21: America never flies alone. The Air Force Reserve is always there as the country's wingman.

0: have quite the backup building as you move northbound Interstate 95 towards Springfield. The accident in the area of Franconia Road. The slowdown begins around Backlick Road, but once beyond that, looking good. Southbound lanes not affected. No problems at this time on the Beltway in Virginia. Going into Maryland, Beltway traffic moving smoothly. Looking good along the I-270 corridor. Route 50 from the Capitol Beltway to the Bay Bridge and back looking good. At this time, no delays either side of the Bay Bridge. Garage door repair.com. Here is the WMAL Weather Channel forecast.
1: Clear to start this Saturday and then a sunny afternoon with a high approaching 84. Clouds will increase tonight with an isolated shower possible late and a low of 65. And then clearing and warmer for Sunday to wrap up the weekend with a high hitting 89. I'm meteorologist Jeff Maher from the Weather Channel on WMAL.
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0: 7:37, the Saturday morning update on WMAL. I'm Rick Fowler, and Lieutenant Colonel Tony Schaefer joins us. He is a CIA-trained intel operative. He is the author of Operation Dark Heart, and we keep an eye on him on X at T Spooky. Tony, good morning.
9: Hey, good morning, Rick. 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
2: WMAL News at Noon. I'm Maria Leaf. With the unofficial start to summer now a week away, the U.S. Attorney for the District, Janine Pirro, making it known that teen takeovers in areas like Navy Yard are not going to be tolerated. And starting now, if a child is taken into custody, the parents will be held liable.
3: If you drop your kid off and you fail to supervise them or you let them skip school to join the chaos, you are going to face fines, court-ordered classes, and possible jail time. Penalties can be imposed even if the juvenile minor is not prosecuted.
2: While Mayor Bowser has tried to implement curfews, the D.C. Council's opposed them, saying that more programs are needed to help keep kids involved in productive activities and out of trouble. A teen boy seriously hurt after being attacked by a group of at least 20 people near Wooten High School. Rockville police telling 7 News it happened shortly before noon on Thursday along Wooten Parkway at Rockshire Place. That boy recovering in the hospital. President Trump announcing the killing of an ISIS commander in a military operation in Nigeria.
4: President Trump saying onto social, this was a complicated joint mission carried out by the U.S. military and the armed forces of Nigeria. The president indicates sources have been tracking Abu Bilal al-Manuki's, keeping the U.S. and Nigeria informed of what the ISIS leader has been doing. The president of Nigeria saying al-Manuki, along with several of his lieutenants, were killed during a strike on his compound in Lake Chad Basin. President Trump says al-Manuki, the second in command of ISIS globally, will, quote, no longer terrorize the people of Africa or help plan operations to target Americans.
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2: WMAL traffic from the Hadid Carpet Cleaning Traffic Center.
6: Southbound along I-270, some heavy traffic coming from the Frederick County line as you move down towards Germantown through that work zone there. The outer loop off and on slow from the spur down to River Road along the BW Parkway as you move northbound. You've got off and on very heavy traffic between around the Beltway interchange up to Route 32. Southbound or inside the Beltway as you move toward Kenilworth, heavy traffic. DC 295 northbound around Pennsylvania Avenue, stop and go, and in Virginia. Northbound 95 off and on slows from Dumfries Road to the Springfield Interchange. Now from GarageDoorRepair.com, here is the WMAL Weather Channel forecast.
7: With sunshine today, the light breeze out of the southwest, the high should approach 84. Clouds will increase this evening. There will be a slight chance for a shower late tonight with a low in the mid-60s, but a sunny and warmer Sunday to wrap up the weekend with a high near 89. I'm meteorologist Jeff Marr from the Weather Channel on WMAL.
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11: Hello, everyone. I am Winter Troxell. Thanks for joining me this weekend here on About Federal Benefits on WMAL. Hope you've had a good week. I think my week was decent, right? I made it through. There were more sunny days than cloudy days, but I was in a meeting earlier this week. And every now and then, I feel uncomfortable in a meeting. Every now and then I feel uncomfortable. And one of the things that makes me feel weird, silly, awkward, however you want to describe it, is when a client says something or a prospective client says something like, well, you know, you're the advisor. Well, you know, you're the advisor. Because it, in some ways, it is condescending. And it's the way that it's said. And I don't want to spend too much time here, but it happened to me this week. I want to share it with you because I love the fresh reminder of what it is that we do to help clients, to help near retirees, to help those who are going through retirement right now. Because I think sometimes in those awkward moments, you kind of have to remind yourself of what you stand for. And so this client, and I don't even think they meant harm by it, but it was kind of cocky. And the question was, so Winter, you know, tell us what's going to happen with the markets. You know, it's a lot of volatility and I'm sure you could make a lot of money if you knew what was going to happen in the future, and there'd be a lot of countries interested in your projections as well. But it was just a little bit of a jab. And right, I don't mind. I can take it. I'm not saying I can't take it. I don't like it. Like I can probably, I'm assuming that I could probably survive getting hit in the face. Like I'm assuming I could, right? Unless someone just landed the perfect shot. But I'm assuming most instances I could take a punch to the gut, a punch to the face, but I wouldn't like it. Do you see where I'm going? So I didn't like it. But what I did like is the fresh reminder of what we do. And I said, yeah, of course. Can't predict the market. It'd be nice if I could, but I can't. But what I know, what I feel confident in is that over the long term, the market will grow. I don't know what it's going to do tomorrow. I don't know what it's going to do the following week, next month or 2 months. I don't know in the short term how the market is going to perform. But I like the likelihood that the market will be higher 5, 10, 15 years from now than today. So if we were invested with our money for a long period of time, then even though the short-term risk is unknown, it's possible that the market could reward us for hanging in there over the long term. And so then I directed them to their distribution plan, one that they were enjoying comfortably and that they like and they love and they've had for almost a decade. And I said, so if we look at your financial situation, you really have what we refer to as an all-weather plan. See, we don't have to predict what the market's going to do tomorrow. We don't have to be right in timing the market, right? We don't have to somehow develop a skill that is impossible to gain. Because if you have your money set up correctly, if you have an all-weather plan, then you don't have to predict the future. A matter of fact, an argument could be made, and I'll make it now, is that having an all-weather plan is actually predicting the future, right? It's predicting a future where there'll be ebbs and flows, ups and down, good and bad, not only the market, but in politics, taxes, health, longevity, family. That our lives are consistently filled with both ups and downs. And so by having an all-weather plan, shouldn't we be able to build a plan that can deal with both the ups and downs? Of course. It's common sense. And having that all-weather plan in retirement means that you have a place to draw for vacation, for next month's bills, for whatever it is that you need on the near horizon. You have money to access that's not subject to wild volatility. And you have money built for the long term that where you can grow more. And it may be subject to volatility next week, but it won't matter because you don't need it until down the road. See, that's the idea. And the idea is to have a place you can draw income from every month of retirement, every month, every year, every decade of retirement, where you can always draw from your assets in a good market or bad, right? An all-weather plan. The idea is to be built for the realities of how the world actually works instead of trying to predict what the market's going to do. Like, the market is just one variable, right? What the market is doing, whether it's up or down, is in many ways connected to when you need money, right? And the worst thing that could possibly happen is to need money when the market's down and have to sell at that loss, right? And that's where the importance of an all-weather plan comes in. Because in an all-weather plan, you have some conservative money, some defensive money, some income money, some long-term growth money. You have all different types of accounts built in an all-weather plan so that whenever you need to draw money, you can draw it from the correct bucket based on the market conditions of that moment, right? We don't want to be dependent on some investment newsletter, some loudmouth on television, someone who acts like they know the future because we know they don't. All we have to do is build an all-weather plan. It starts right here. It starts right now by giving my team a call, 301-850-0683. That's 301-850-0683. Call my team immediately, if not sooner, and we will send you a copy of our retirement preparation workbook just for calling us this weekend. Right? That's where it starts. Like, how do you build an all-weather plan? It starts with getting the retirement preparation packet and doing that 5 to 10 minute exercise right from your own living room. It is that easy. We'll mail it to you. You can just take 5 to 10 minutes and you will already be on your way to building an all-weather plan. It is that easy, right? Just turn off the internet. Stop trying to predict which stocks are going to be better than the others, whether you should hold your mutual funds or sell them. No, build an all-weather plan. That's where it starts. 301-850-0683. That's 301-850-0683. When you call in, say, Winter said I could get a retirement preparation workbook if I called in right now and that you'll mail it to me. You will mail it to me so I can start to build an all-weather plan right now. That's 301-850-0683. 301-850-0683. Of course, you can request your very own retirement preparation workbook at wintertroxel.com. You know, I don't know if you noticed this, Burger King, right? The fast food joint has a new CEO and a new marketing campaign. And it struck me, the tone of the campaign just struck me. I want to talk about it. It struck me because in a way, I was trying to find the quote and I was having a hard time finding it, but my memory of the first time I heard the quote about this new campaign was that they were almost admitting failure, like kind of like, hey, you know, we recognize that we screwed up. As a restaurant franchise, we recognize we screwed up. We let the community down. We let the public down. We can do better. Matter of fact, their new thing is that the king is now you. Like, you're the king at Burger King now, right? They're getting rid of their mascot. Now you're the king. And they're going to improve and take responsibility for their previous actions. And I don't know if it's enough. I have no idea, right? It's been a gazillion years since I've been to Burger King. I can't tell you whether they've let us down or whether they've improved. I have no idea. But it made me think of something that happens to us, me and my team, on a somewhat regular basis. Someone will come in and they'll just get the feeling that they're not the king in their financial situation, that their financial advisor is. They'll just get this feeling that their financial advisor is the king and they may not be doing well, that there may be room for improvement, right? Just like what the CEO was saying about Burger King. He says, hey, we need to improve. We need to get better. We're going to get rid of the king mascot. And instead, you, the public, our customers, are the king. And I feel like sometimes I run into folks who have just a sneaking suspicion that they're not king or queen in their own financial situation, that their advisor is holding them back, that the advisor may be pointing the goodness more towards themselves than you. And people will come in and they'll say, I need a second opinion. I just need to know. My gut tells me maybe I'm not all the way there. Maybe I don't really have a distribution plan. Maybe I have an accumulation plan. Maybe I don't even have a plan. And they'll come in and we'll look at it. And a lot of times we find that there's opportunities. There's opportunities. There are strategic opportunities to change lives, to build for retirement. to save taxes, to improve income, and all different kinds of ways that we can measure improvement. And we'll say, so let's work together, right? They come in, they say, I want a second opinion. We give a second opinion. We say, here are all the ways that we can make your retirement better than what you have now and what you have had over the last 5, 10, 15 years with your current advisor. And every now and then, the person will say, well, I'm going to need to run this by my advisor. I'm going to need to run this by my advisor. Don't you think that's a good idea, Winter? And I sit there and I feel really weird. I don't know what to do because I'm thinking, no, that makes no sense at all. I don't know if I've heard anything that makes any less sense than that question. So let me, and I don't do this. This is what goes on in my head. And this happens very quickly, right? Because I have to respond right away. I don't have like 10 minutes to respond. So I'm thinking in my head, okay, so they've worked with this advisor for 5 years. They didn't do the tax strategies that they should have done the entire 5 years. All of the accounts are invested the same. They have no protection from sequence of return risk. They have no income strategy. They have no social security strategy. They don't know how to do their federal benefits. And they're paying the advisor. So the question is, should they go to the advisor to evaluate me? No. No. And I'll say that. I'll say no. And they'll be like, huh? How does that make sense? And I said, well, your advisor has let you down. You've paid them this entire time and they haven't shown you the strategies that we've discussed and you've missed out. So now we've introduced you to improvements, to adjustments, to a pathway towards financial freedom and retirement. I think that we should put what was in the past behind us and move to an improved future where you're king and the advisor isn't the king. Right? And I run into that and it makes me wonder sometimes. And I think in life, I feel as though we should always be striving to be just a little bit better, right? We should just all do better. And I think it's okay to have the experiences that we've had up to this point. No problem. It's okay to work with advisors. It's okay to build your own financial plan for retirement. It's okay to handle your own investments, your TSP, your 401k. No problem. However you've gotten to this point, that has already happened. What I'm advocating for, what I believe in, and what I think is fundamentally important for that transition to retirement is to look for ways to set up your financial situation better than it is today. Okay. And the challenge is difficult. I have a tough job. The challenge is truly difficult because the human default in life is to not change anything. It's to stay the same. But see, my argument is simple. You have to be king in your financial situation. Every now and then, you have to look at your situation and you have to do a reconciliation. You have to see if your situation is still pointed towards your best interest. And what I'm suggesting is once you get 5 to 7 years away from retirement, it is high time that we evaluate again. It is high time you get a second opinion and that we make sure in retirement that you are truly king. Give my team a call, 301-850-0683. That's 301-850-0683. Call now, if not sooner. I'm going to send you a retirement preparation workbook. I'm going to send it to you in the mail. You call in, you request it, we send it to you. You can do it at home. Do it at the kitchen table, right? I encourage you to include your spouse. You know, what I would do in my house is I would work on it on the kitchen island, right? 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And so she wouldn't have to totally be into it because she doesn't love the topic, but she would want to give some input. And like in 5 to 10 minutes, we could figure it all out, right? You can figure out what your all weather plan is going to look like, what your distribution plan looks like. You can identify those first steps that you need to take to get retired successfully. I love it. 301-850-0683. That's 301-850-0683. 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It is that easy. I cannot make it an easier path between where you are now and retirement. It starts here. 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That's 301-850-0683. 0683. Of course, you can request your very own retirement preparation workbook at wintertroxel.com. And coming up next, Michael the Movie. We're going to discuss it on the other side of the break. You want to miss it? Stay with us.
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13: How did I lose weight? 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
11: Welcome back. Thank you for joining me here this weekend on WMAL. Michael, the movie celebrating Michael Jackson, has set records. It is setting records all around the world. But it has really caused Corey and I to have a set of conversations that I don't have the answer to, but I wanted to share it with you. So what we were talking about was the undeniable cultural impact that Michael Jackson had, particularly in the 80s. Undeniable. I mean, when Thriller comes on, you move around, you recognize, it brings back memories. I remember in third grade, Mrs. Baker's class, Lancaster Elementary, Bluffton, Indiana. We had a record player in the back of the classroom, and Mrs. Baker said, if the class had a good day, that we could listen to one song off of the Thriller album at the end of the day, right? So for that year, all we wanted was to listen to just one song off of that album. I remember during Easter, the school had the Easter Bunny, somebody in Easter Bunny costume, and Easter Bunny did the moonwalk in the gym. I mean, Michael Jackson impacted everyone and everything in the 1980s. But then he destroyed himself. Like, whether the accusations against him are true or untrue, I have no idea. But it is undeniable that he had problems. I mean, just his appearance alone, he literally destroyed himself and died early and had all different kinds of problems. And so his music was great, but who he became as a person was so diminished. Like, where do you come out with this guy? Like, how are you supposed to be a fan? Because there's such a dichotomy between who he became and then the greatness that he established. And it's just fascinating to think through how bad he was on one side and how awesome he was on the other. And it made me think, like, ultimately, like, what is most important? Like, what is most important as it relates to your situation, as it relates to mine? And I think at the end of the day, the world is confusing. Like, if you see three things, go for the middle. And what I would say is, you know, there are so many people out there giving advice on finances. There, you can drop stuff into AI. You can look things up online. You have existing advisors. You have 401ks and TSPs. Everybody has some advice to give. And what I would say is, just find your way. Just find your path, right? So whatever you do with Michael Jackson, go to the movie, don't go to the movie, that's on you. But it reminds us that each of us are different. We hold different opinions about how we think of things, about how we do things, how we're comfortable. And I think really what life teaches us is that we have to pick our own path, that we shouldn't conform. We shouldn't follow the masses, but instead we do what's right for ourselves. And as it relates to retirement planning, what it means is that you have to decide who you're going to be in retirement. And then you have to pick an advisor that's daring enough to conform their plan to your needs, right? You don't want to go to a big box store and get the same plan as everybody else. Instead, you want a custom plan built exactly for your preferences, your objectives, your interest, everything that speaks to just you, right? I don't know where you come out on this Michael Jackson the movie thing. It doesn't even matter. We don't even have to have the same opinions. The one thing that we know is it is complicated. And the same is true for building your financial life in retirement. It's complicated. You have to find your path. And then you have to work with a team that has done retirement planning before and is daring enough to build it in your image. So give our team a call, 301-850-0683. That's 301-850-0683. 301-850-0683 to request your very own retirement preparation workbook. Of course, you can request your very own copy at WinterTroxel.com. Coming up next, what I love almost more than anything. What I absolutely love, I'm going to tell you about it on the other side of the break. Stay with us.
16: In Virginia, a report of an accident along the inner loop as you move past the Little River Turnpike. Continuing on the inner loop, very heavy traffic from Georgetown Pike to the American Legion Bridge. Stop and go traffic there. Northbound 95 in Virginia from Dale City up to the Fairfax County Parkway. Very heavy traffic. 395 still moves slow northbound around Boundary Channel Drive. DC 295 southbound from Benning Road to Pennsylvania Avenue. Heavy traffic into Maryland along the outer loop between Central Avenue and Route 50. Stop and go. Now from GarageDoorRepair.com, here is the WMAL Weather Channel forecast.
7: With sunshine today and a light breeze out of the southwest, the high should approach 84. Clouds will increase this evening. There will be a slight chance for a shower late tonight with a low in the mid-60s, but a sunny and warmer Sunday to wrap up the weekend with a high near 89. I'm meteorologist Jeff Maher from the Weather Channel on WMAL.
13: How did I lose weight? And I did. Lean, right here. I did. I love this stuff. Listen, Brickhouse Nutrition been with me for a long time. So chatting with Miles, I'm up at like 235. 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
11: Welcome back. Thank you for joining me here on WMAL. Hope you're having a nice weekend. Thanks for spending just a small bit of it with me. I hope you take away a nugget. One nugget. Something you can take home and you can use, you can benefit from. So not only can you listen while running errands, not only can you listen when hanging around the house, but you can also gain some financial knowledge along the way. I'm going to tell you about something that I love. That I love. Like, to my core, I love.

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1: My mouth, I wanted to be sure I was right. That's why I love guaranteed income, but let me explain it a different way. If the payouts on guaranteed income are higher, then I need less money for my income goal through guaranteed income. See how that works? In other words, let's say that resources were finite, because that's true in most financial situations. Let's just say resources are finite. Let's say someone says, Winter, I need $50,000 of income in addition to my pension, in addition to my Social Security. I need $50,000 every year to pay the bills. And they go out into the world and they do an internet search. They put it into ChatGPT. And the answer they get back is, based on age, you should withdraw 4%. 4%. How much money do you need on 4%? Got to get my calculator out here. So 50,000. You can do this at home unless you're driving. Don't do it. 50,000 divided by 0.04. That's 4%. You need 1.25 million. 1.25 million, 50,000. Or, wait for it, or you could do guaranteed income. I said the payouts are at least 7%. Okay, case by case, not guaranteed. That's what they are in some instances today. Okay, 7%. So if I need 50,000 divided by 0.07, oh, 715,000. Did you catch that? If I followed the experts, if I set up my portfolio the way that all the research describes that I should, and I take out the recommended withdrawal of 4%, I would need 1.25 million for 50,000 of income. But if I took guaranteed income based on today's potential rates, it could be as little as 715,000. That means I would have over 500,000 left over. That's the power of guaranteed income, right? I could have 50,000 annual income guaranteed and a half a million left over to travel, to grow, to pass on, to pretty much do whatever the heck I want. In other words, I could have my cake and eat it too. I could have my income plus leverage the high rates of guaranteed income to have more money left over. That's why I love guaranteed income. Now, I haven't always loved guaranteed income, and I can't promise that I'm going to love it tomorrow. Because here's the problem. The rates on guaranteed income change. Now, they don't change day to day. It's not the stock market. They don't even really change week to week. But they do change over the course of time. And we're coming from a high interest rate environment with relatively high inflation. And it just turns out that now is a crazy good time to have guaranteed income. Now, there is an argument against guaranteed income, and that is that you give up market growth potential, right? There's opportunity cost to guaranteed income. So here's what you do. Here's how you build a retirement plan. You grab just enough guaranteed income, just enough of that high payout to put your situation, to build your plan in perfect balance, to be able to maintain your quality of life and have financial freedom to do whatever the heck you want on a discretionary basis, right? Isn't that beautiful? So then if you come in and you barely have enough for retirement, then you use guaranteed income to give yourself more flexibility. If you come into retirement with more than you'll ever need, then you don't use guaranteed income and you find a way to have the tool in the toolbox to build your plan in a way that custom fits your situation. So give my team a call, 301-850-0683. That's 301-850-0683. 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That's 301-850-0683. 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I'll send you a copy.